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1: 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I'm Bobby Carter.
2: And I'm Ana Maria Sayer. Today on the show, it's a string instrument extravaganza. There's some bluegrass, some country, some folk, and some sounds that we couldn't possibly label even if we tried.
1: Later on, we'll have the Nashville legend himself, Marty Stewart, and a moving set from Americana master Rhiannon Giddens. But first, an eclectic group with a truly stacked lineup. Yo-Yo Ma, Chris Thiele, Edgar Meyer, and Stuart Duncan.

0: The group came together in 2011 to make an album called The Goat Rodeo Sessions. The sound was such a unique blend of genres that it's hard to pin down. So we wanted to bring on our friend Tom Huizenga to help us out. Hey, Tom.
1: Hey, folks. How you doing?
2: Good, good. Thanks for joining us, man. So, Tom, give us a little bit of backstory here on how this group found itself working together.
1: Well, you know, I think, Bobby, it really all starts at least back in the 80s and this group called Strength in Numbers, which did include Edgar Meyer, but also Bela Fleck, Jerry Douglas, Sam Bush, let's see, who else, Mark O'Connor. Well, actually, you know, even it goes back to the 70s with Sam and Bela's band called Newgrass Revival. And so it's this hybrid of like bluegrass and jazz and rock that came to be called Newgrass. You know, but when you think about it, traditional bluegrass makes room for solos, you know, mandolin solo, violin solo, you know, just like jazz. So it kind of makes sense that these two disparate musics should intermingle.
0: So I looked up the term goat rodeo, and here's how dictionary.com defines it. A goat rodeo is a slang term for something going totally, unbelievably, disastrously wrong. And there's nothing left to do but to sit back and watch the train wreck. There's such a range of styles that each of these musicians came to the project with. Classical, bluegrass, jazz, and then they collide into this other thing. How would you characterize that thing? What do you hear in that sound that they created together?
1: Well, you know, it might have been goat rodeo and a disaster, but it won them two Grammys, so I guess something worked out. What do I hear? I mean, so we've got mandolin virtuoso Chris Thiele, who plays Bach, as well as he plays Bill Monroe, and then you add someone like classical cellist Yo-Yo Ma, who has dabbled in just about everything from samba to tango and jazz and all these Asian traditions with his band, the Silk Road Ensemble, that he led for years. And you've then got this very heady stew with a lot of flavor. And I hear elements of bluegrass, sure, but also the influence of prog rock. You know, these whiplash tempo changes. There's some funk in that Edgar Meyer bass line, too. Even the feel of Irish reels in a tune and a whiff or two, dare I say, of New Age music. Also, I think there's kind of a jam band feel to it, you know? And when you've got like four virtuosos playing together like these guys, I mean, it feels like everyone should get a 20-minute solo.
0: All right, let's hear it. Here's the 2011 Tiny Desk from, well, they don't even have a name, the Goat Rodeo guys, starting off with Attaboy.

0: All right, so that was Yo-Yo Ma, Chris Thiele, Edgar Meyer, and Stuart Duncan at the Tiny Desk in 2011, along with Aoife O'Donovan singing on that last track, Here in Heaven. They also played Attaboy.
1: Kevin Waite was the audio engineer for this show, and that Tiny Desk was produced by you, Tom Huizinga.
0: That's right.
1: Thanks for hanging out with us today.
2: Oh, always lovely to be here.
0: Thanks, Tom.
1: Coming up after the break, Rhiannon Giddens brings a hauntingly beautiful set to the desk. It's Tiny Desk Radio from NPR Music.
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1: 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I'm Ana Maria Sayer.
0: And I'm Bobby Carter. And in a little bit, we're going to hear country star Marty Stewart at the Tiny Desk. But first, a singer and banjo player who explores the deep roots of Black music and American folk traditions, Rhiannon Giddens.

0: Lauren's resume is kind of staggering. You might know her from the Grammy-winning band Carolina Chocolate Drops, which she founded in North Carolina more than 20 years ago. She also has an unstoppable solo career, putting out music just about every year. Oh, and she won a MacArthur Genius Grant in 2017.
1: Now, one of the things that she kept coming back to around that time were slave narratives. Stories of enslaved people throughout America's history that she wove into the songs. Now, here she is talking with Terry Gross on Fresh Air in 2017 about her decision to dive into that history.
2: What got you into reading slave narratives and thinking you'd base some songs on them?
3: You know, getting into the banjo and discovering that it was an African-American instrument, you know, just it totally turned on its head my idea of American music and American, and then through that, American history, you know, because the music that we do is all a result of the cultural aspects and the historical aspects that are going on. And so I just started going, okay, if I'm playing this music that has its roots in slavery and the Civil War, and, you know, especially when I started playing my minstrel era replica banjo, I was like, well, I really need to know what was going on. And I always knew a little bit, of course, you know, through the educational system, a very little, I will not hesitate to add, about that time. And I just started digging. And the more that I dug, the more music made sense. And the more that today started making even more sense. And so I just became, you might say, obsessed.
0: When Giddens came to the Tiny Desk in 2019, she had just put out another project that built off of that obsession, called There Is No Other. She can tell those stories better through song than we could through describing them. So let's just jump into it. Here's Rhiannon Giddens at the Tiny Desk, starting off with 10,000 Voices.

Thank you so much. That song, 10,000 Voices, I wrote after reading about the Trans-Saharan slave trade. And this song I wrote after considering the American slave trade, or the beginning of our particular brand of capitalism and economics. And it was written after thinking about a young woman who had been for sale. An ad in the newspaper was describing her as for sale in the late 1700s in New England. And it said that she had with her a 9-month-old baby who was at the purchaser's option. And in thinking about this young woman and how could she get up every morning knowing that none of her life, not even her own children, was under her own control, turned into this song.

Thank you.

0: That was Rihanna Giddens at the Tiny Desk, and what we just heard was He Will See You Through. She also played I'm On My Way at the Purchaser's Option and 10,000 Voices.
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1: 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I'm Ana Maria Sayre.
0: And I'm Bobby Carter. Ana, we're getting to the end of this string instrument extravaganza, but to close us out, we've got someone who I think is safe to say has the best hair in all of country music.
1: Better than Dolly Parton, Bobby?
0: I was just thinking that. Maybe a close second best. My man, Marty Stewart.

0: Marty Stewart has been at the forefront of country and bluegrass in Nashville since the 80s. Maybe a good illustration of the kind of career he's had is a story he told us in 2024 after his Tiny Desk. So he's showing us his mandolin, which has all these names scratched into the wood.
1: This mandolin has been with me so far for the whole ride. I went to work with Lester Flatt and his band when I was 13 years old at the Grand Ole Opry in Nashville. I was so proud of my mandolin because it didn't have one scratch until I went to work with Johnny Cash. And so I was in his band and he got intrigued by the mandolin somehow. So I showed him three chords. And he would play it on one song and I knew he'd get bored in 15 minutes. I looked over there one night and he had his pocket knife out. And my mandolin was going, he put JRC and he put a big name on the back. And I didn't care. But after the show, I said, what'd you do that for? He said, I don't want you to forget the Lord. I went, I couldn't remember without you wrecking my mandolin. Since then, it kind of became a guest book. And this is time to name drop. I see Jerry Lee Lewis, Chuck Berry, Bob Dylan, Cowboy Jack, Hank, and my sister. Bo Diddley is on here somewhere. The Staple Singers are all on there. Charlie Pride, B.B. King, Chet Atkins. Mr. Wayne Newton.
0: Casual.
2: That, right? That list of names kept going for a while because this man has played with everyone. So when he came to the Tiny Desk, he and his band, called His Fabulous Superlatives, played a tight set from a bunch of different eras throughout that long career. So we got to jump right into it. Here's Marty Stewart at the Tiny Desk in 2024, starting off with an oldie from 1991 called Tempted.

up. 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Saw angels all around, heard bloodhounds on my trail. Bloodhounds on my trail. Cupid fired a rocket in Cape Canaveral town, but it melted into nothing just minutes off the ground. It went wrong as it ascended to the ether of the sky. In times like these, what's a man to do except hang his head and cry? Hang his head.

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What a great way to spend an afternoon. That's good. All right.

0: in heaven.
1: Heaven,
0: heaven,
1: heaven,
0: heaven,
1: heaven,
0: heaven,
1: heaven,
0: heaven,
1: heaven,
0: heaven.

0: Thank you.
1: Oh, man, Marty.
2: I love this show so much.
1: I love this show, and I loved that guy. That was Marty Stewart and his fabulous superlatives at the Tiny Desk. What we just heard was Heaven. They also played Tomahawk, Streamline, and Tempted.
2: This Tiny Desk was produced by our fearless leader, Saraya Muhammad. Josephine Neonai was the audio engineer.
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1: 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That was Marty Stewart and his fabulous superlatives at the Tiny Desk. What we just heard was heaven. 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
3: 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And from the estate of Joan B. Kroc, whose bequest serves as an enduring investment in the future of public radio and seeks to help NPR produce programming that meets the highest standards of public service in journalism and cultural expression.

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It's 8 o'clock. Time for the Paul Slavin Show. Thanks for tuning in. We got 2 hours worth of great music to listen to together. Here in the first hour, we will hear from Donovan and Amy Mann, some old Queen, Irma Franklin, They Might Be Giants, 13th Floor Elevators. That's a lot of great music, and that's not even half of what we'll hear in the first hour. And then we got a whole second hour to listen to music together. And almost all the music that you're going to hear on this program was suggested to me by listeners who get onto my listener suggestion blog, and you can do it too. We'll talk about how and why all night long, but we're going to get started with a suggestion from the blog last week for Judy Garland singing a track that actually has its origins in a piece of piano music by Frédéric Chopin. I'm Always Chasing Rainbows on the Paul Slavin Show.

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1: By request from the blog, They Might Be Giants with a track called Get Down from their album The World Is to Dig. Before that, some 13th Floor Elevators got requested Reverberation from the psychedelic sounds of the 13th Floor Elevators. Saka before that, S-A-K-A with an interesting instrumental track Electric Weirdo from the album Echo Raro 05. And then we started the show off with the great Judy Garland, I'm Always Chasing Rainbows. 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Thanks for tuning in to The Paul Slavin Show here every Sunday night from 8 until 10. Yep, that means we got a lot of music left to listen to, and we're going to start this set of listener-suggested music off with a beautiful version of a track you might have heard a different person sing, but this is Irma Franklin with Peace of My Heart on The Paul Slavin Show.

Well, you might have heard me say before, the Queen was the first band that I ever really got into as a kid. And boy, I listened to this album and this song many, many times growing up. Doing All Right from the first Queen album. A great suggestion from the blog. Somebody got on and wanted to hear Georges Ben with Ponte de Lanca Africano. Beautiful track. Suggestion before that for Julian Cope, Beautiful Love from the Floor Genius Collection. And we started off with a request for Irma Franklin's version of Peace of My Heart. 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Funding for KXT comes from listeners and from Dallas Theater Center, presenting Malcolm X and Red Fox Washing Dishes at Jimmy's Chicken Shack in Harlem, a story about a historical friendship, running from May 8th through June 7th. 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Thanks for tuning in to the Paul Slavin Show, here every Sunday night from 8 until 10. 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And we would love to see you there checking it out and hopefully participating. It's easy. KXT.org/Slavins. That'll take you to the show page. And from there, you will find the blog going on. Somebody got on and wanted to hear some music by Amy Mann, The Moth, on the Paul.

By request from the blog, Delbert McClinton there with a fun song called Too Much Stuff from the album One of the Fortunate Few. Before that, a request for the Lafayette Afro Rock Band with a great track called Ozan Kukle from the album Afro Funk Explosion. And we started off with Amy Mann, The Moth, from her album Lost in Space. 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Just announced Deep Blue Something on July 11th and singer-songwriter Sean McConnell on August 8th. Tickets and information available at thekessler.org. Thanks for tuning in, and big thanks to everybody who's gotten onto the blog already tonight to help me make next week's show. But you know, you can get on any time, night or day. KXT.org/Slavens takes you to my show page, and that's where the blog is fired up and ready to hear what you have to say. Or you just want to look around and see what other people are suggesting, that is cool too. It's a great resource for finding out a whole bunch of music. Somebody got on the blog last week and wanted to hear the beautiful music of Donovan, Atlantis, on the Paul Slavin Show.

The continent of Atlantis was an island which lay before the Great Flood in the area we now call the Atlantic Ocean. So great an area of land that from her western shores those beautiful sailors journeyed to the south and the North Americas with ease, in their ships with painted sails. To the east, Africa was her neighbor, across a short strait of sea miles. The great Egyptian age is but a remnant of the Atlantean culture. The antediluvian kings colonized the world. All the gods who play in the mythological dramas, in all legends from all lands, were from fair Atlantis. Knowing her fate, Atlantis sent out ships to all corners of the earth. On board were the 12. The poet, the physician, the farmer, the scientist, the magician, and the other so-called gods of our legends, though gods they were. And as the elders of our time choose to remain blind, let us rejoice and let us sing and dance and ring in the new. Hail Atlantis!

0: Always really liked Orville Peck, and I was very happy when somebody got on the blog and suggested some. Atchafalaya is the name of that track, featuring Noah Cyrus from the album Appaloosa. Before that, I've always liked Janelle Monáe, and somebody got on the blog and suggested some. Look Into My Eyes from the Electric Lady album. Have always been a fan of the band Air, and somebody got on the blog and suggested some. So Light Is Her Footfall from the album Love 2. And then we started off with Donovan, Atlantis. You are tuned into the Paul Slavin Show.
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0: Welcome to Hour 2 of the Paul Slavin Show, here every Sunday night from 8 until 10. Means we're halfway through, means we got a lot of music to listen to. And we're going to start this hour off with a suggestion from the blog for Lulu, the man with the golden gun, on the Paul Slavin Show.

Well, I'm already a big fan of Thomas Dolby, and then I heard this track, which I had never heard before, Cruel, from the album Astronauts and Heretics. Thomas Dolby, beautiful stuff, and a very interesting video to go along with it, which you can see on the blog. Before that, somebody wanted to hear some Tom Rush, Rainy Day Man, from the Tom Rush album. Some Tom York got requested before that, Hearing Damage, from an album of the same name, and we started off with Lulu, The Man with the Golden Gun. You're tuned into The Paul Slavin Show, and we're here every Sunday night from 8 until 10 doing this, listening to a wide variety of music. You're never really quite sure what you're going to hear next, and that's the way we like it. 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And we would love to see you there. kxt.org/slavins. Somebody got onto the blog last week and wanted to hear Ryman Simon, Saint Judy's Comet, on the Paul Slavin Show.

Music by request from the blog Dion with Peaceful Place from an album called Sit Down, Old Friend. Before that, an interesting instrumental track, Foreign Beggars, featuring Noisia with a track called No Holds Barred. We heard a track by the band leader Sid Dale from back in the 60s, Disc A Go-Go. Hard to find. It's on a compilation called KPM Brown Sleeves. Sid Dale, S-Y-D. Before that, Paul Simon, St. Judy's Comet from There Goes Ryman Simon. You're tuned into the Paul Slavens Show. Big thanks, of course, to everybody who's gotten onto the blog so far tonight. I really do appreciate it. Week after week, so much cool music. And again tonight, going to get turned on to a whole bunch more music. But you know, you can get on anytime during the week and add to the collection of wonderful choices for the show, kxt.org/Slavens. Hope to see you there. Going to start this set off with a suggestion for David Bowie, a great track off of my favorite David Bowie album, Lodger. We're going to hear Move On. David Bowie on the Paul Slavens Show.

Well, you know, somebody got on the blog last week and suggested this piece of music by Sidsel Endresen. That's S-I-D-S-E-L-E-N-D-R-E-S-E-N. Sidsel Endresen. Called Mirror Images from an album called So I Write. And I know, kind of a challenging listen, but I just thought it was so gorgeous that it pretty much had to play it. I love that people get on this to the blog and suggest all kinds of music, and we like listening to it. Sidsel Endresen. Before that, Stubby K and the Pinocchio Ensemble by request from the blog with Happy News from the original television cast recording of Pinocchio. Before that, a track that my son knew, but I did not know, Modena City Ramblers with Bella Ciao. And we started off that set with David Bowie, Move On from Lodger. You're tuned into the Paul Slavin Show. Funding for KXT comes from listeners and from the Meadows Museum at SMU, presenting Raimundo de Madrazo and his journey from history paintings to society portraits in Belle Epoque Paris and Gilded Age America, now through June 21st. More at meadowsmuseumdallas.org. Want to take this opportunity to say one more time a big thanks to everybody who gets onto the blog to help me make next Sunday night's show. It really is wonderful that you get on and suggest all that music. And, you know, and you can get on any time during the week. I suggest it and would love to see you there. KXT.org/Slavins will take you to the show page where the blog is on fire. Somebody wanted to hear some music by Dave Mason, who just passed away this last week, and we're going to hear his big hit song, Only You Know and I Know, on the Pulse.

0: Finishing out the show tonight, the great Cher. From her wonderful album 3614 Jackson Highway, we heard Tonight I'll Be Staying Here With You. Before that, some Santo and Johnny with Teardrop. We got some Run DMC before that with You Be Illin. And somebody wanted to hear the Vogues, Turn Around, Look at Me. And we started off saying farewell to Dave Mason with Only You Know and I Know. Well, I'm Paul Slavens. I've run out of time for this week, but I shall return next Sunday night with a bunch of your great music suggestions. 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Have a great week. Bye-bye.
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2: Us. 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I'm your co-host, Josh Norick, joined once again by my esteemed colleague, Dr. Ernesto Lechner.
3: Hola, amigos. Today, we're exploring the mysteries of music and creativity. There's a moment in the life of every single band, from the Beatles to Café Tacuba, when artistry and inspiration reach a total creative peak. That beautiful moment in time when artists release the very best album of their career. So today we're picking 10 of our favorite artists in the Latin alternative landscape and sampling what we think are their brightest moments. Of course, Josh, in the case of the Beatles, we could spend hours debating Revolver versus Abbey Road or even Rubber Soul. And in other cases like Queen's Night at the Opera, I think there's absolutely no doubt that it's the best album they ever did. What do you think?
2: Gosh, Ernesto, when it comes to Latin, you know, there's always a lot of room for debate. I was excited to start things off with Los Lobos, who are a group, you know, Ernesto, who've had a really long recording career, you know, going back, I want to say, to the late 70s, early 80s. And I think they hit full stride around 1992 on their Kiko album, which I know a lot of listeners will probably agree with me. That was always the most critically acclaimed album. And it was produced by Mitchell Froom, who's one of my favorite producers of all time. Mitchell Froom has done some of my favorite records from artists like Suzanne Vega, Crowded House, and he kind of put his signature kind of, I don't want to say industrial, but kind of a mechanical stamp in a good way to Los Lobos' music. And I love this track, Dream in Blue.

0: This is the Latin Alternative, an episode dedicated to creative peaks, the best moments, or what could be debated are the very best moments in an artist's career. And we just heard Babasónicos from Argentina. And this is a case, Josh, where, I mean, I'm sure many Babasónicos fans, and there's millions of them, but they could disagree on what the very best album that this band did. We just heard Risa. This is from the album Infame, that I think it's just perfect album. It's really one of my favorite albums of all times, from 2003. And this band from Buenos Aires, Argentina, from the suburbs of Buenos Aires. You know, this is the album that includes the hit single Irresponsables and also a great song like Putita. And this one, Risa, that has just so much variety in the arrangement. So I think it's one of their finest moments. Do you agree with me on that?
1: Oh, I think Infame from 2003 is definitely one of Babasónicos' best records. I'm a little more partial to the album before, Jessico, which I think came out in 2001. Yeah. But, you know, this is certainly... A creative peak doesn't have to be 1 year. I think in a lot of cases, it spans over a couple of years, and Babasónicos in the early 2000s were at the top of their game.
0: And I think, Josh, that when it comes to Colombia's Aterciopelados, there can be absolutely no doubt whatsoever about which one their best album is, right?
1: At least no debate between you and I. Caribe Atómico, which came out in 1998, and I believe either won or was nominated for a Grammy Award. And it's produced by one of my favorite Latin alternative producers, Andrés Levine. This was an album when Aterciopelados were experimenting with elements of trip hop and light funk. And, I really, for me, this is my favorite Aterciopelados record. I know they went back to more of a rock and roll direction later, but for me, this is them at their peak. And I've always been very partial to this song, Mañana.

0: This is the Latin Alternative, an episode dedicated to the creative peaks of artists, the very best moments in their career. We just heard Bebel Gilberto from Brazil. This is an artist that many people, of course, prefer her debut album, Tanto Tempo. If anything, because I think that record, Josh, it changed so many things in Latin music. It was one of the first mainstream attempts at mixing electronica with bossa nova and doing it tastefully and successfully. Of course, Bebel Gilberto is Brazilian music royalty. She is the daughter of João Gilberto, the pioneering guitarist and singer from the bossa movement, and daughter of singer Miúcha, also an important part of Brazilian music. And also she's the niece of Chico Buarque, so really music does run through her veins. And this, we just heard Simplesmente. This is from her second album, 2004, self-titled record with a lovely black and white portrait of her in the cover. This is just an album that's beautiful and incredibly atmospheric and cinematic from beginning to end. I think Bebel Gilberto had learned a lot doing the Tanto Tempo album. She was, when she wrote this tune that we just heard, Simplesmente, she was on tour with Didi Goodman, the songwriter and keyboardist with the band Brazilian Girls. And they were on stage, I think she told me, and they started writing this song, Simplesmente, one of the best songs she ever recorded. Just a beautiful moment in her discography.
1: And now we're going to go in a different direction, Ernesto, to one of my favorite sub-genres, Latin hip-hop. Control Machete, for a while, were really, I think, the best Latin hip-hop group out there. You know, this was at a time, too, that was pre-reggaeton. I am not a fan of reggaeton and the very repetitive beats that accompany it. But on the Latin hip-hop side, Control Machete, I thought, were one of the more innovative groups coming out of Mexico. In my mind, their best song, Si Señor, was part of the Artilleria Pesada album that came out in 1999. A few years later, the song was actually featured in, I want to say it was a Levi Jeans commercial during the Super Bowl. The song definitely made an impact and, you know, I think reached quite a few non-Latinos as well. So I thought, let's spotlight Latin hip-hop group at their creative peak, Control Machete, Si Señor.

0: 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From Monterrey, Mexico, we just heard Kinky and the song Corn Man. That is off Kinky's 2002 self-titled debut album. And Ernesto, Kinky are still with us. In fact, I think they've evolved as one of the best live acts in the genre. They've not necessarily sold a lot of records, but they've had a lot of songs in film and television and killer live act. But Corn Man for me kind of was the epitome of what they stood for, that kind of mixture of funk, rock, and electronic beats.
1: And Josh, when we were compiling this episode, I started thinking about what makes a best album, what makes a masterpiece. There is a theory, there is a sort of a frame of mind where you think, well, perhaps the masterpiece of a band is the one album where they experimented to the fullest, where they were really eclectic, where they thought out of the box and started playing around with all these genres that they hadn't touched before. And you know that I'm a huge fan of progressive rock in England in the 70s. So I sort of sympathize with that kind of a philosophy, which is why, for my money, the best album that Argentinian supergroup Fabulosos Cadillacs ever recorded was Fabulosos Calavera. This is a record that was extremely controversial and lost the many fans, in fact, because it's all over the place. It's really like a collage of sonic influences. I had been following the Cadillacs for a long time when this record came out, and I sort of understood how they started in the 80s as a ska band, just infatuated with ska and sort of trying to imitate the ska revival of England in the 80s. But then the Cadillacs started touring Latin America, and they discovered all this other music, samba and bossa nova from Brazil, but also looking inwards, they discovered tango, and then they discovered the tropical music of the rest of Latin America. They fell in love with Héctor Lavoe and salsa. And all these influences came together on Fabulosos Calavera, 1997. This is a record that I listen to it often, and it hasn't aged one bit. If anything, I think it sounds more vital today, even than when it was released. I picked this one specific track that singer Vicentico wrote for this record. He sat at the piano and started sort of moving by the influence of American jazz, and you'll exactly understand what I'm talking about when you listen to Niño Diamante by Fabulosos Cadillacs.
0: And Ernesto, I was going to say that I was always surprised they didn't get hit for a lawsuit for infringement of Take 5, but I do love that song.
1: Oh yeah, absolutely. And in fact, Vicentico told me that, yes, that it was absolutely an influence, just riffing off Take 5. But yeah, a lawsuit could have appeared, that's true.
0: And now we're going to play Niño Diamante from Los Fabulosos Cadillacs' Grammy-winning 1998 album, Fabulosos Calavera.

0: fabricaron el poroto y lo echaron a volar, y que para estudiar el espacio y el cosmos investigar, un reverendo armatoste de 70 toneladas para dar vueltas allá arriba y para más nunca bajar.
1: You're listening to The Latin Alternative and a spotlight on creative peaks of many of our favorite Latin alternative acts. From Venezuela, we just heard Los Amigos Invisibles, certainly no strangers to this show. We've had them on many times. That was their song Cuchi Cuchi from the 2000 release Arepa Tres Mil. Ernesto, I know we're both huge fans of Los Amigos Invisibles, and I think each fan has their favorite record. Do you have a favorite Los Amigos album?
2: Absolutely. I think the new sound of the Venezuelan Gozadera, which is in effect their second album, but their first to be released in the U.S., that would be my personal favorite. But I completely understand, and that's interesting about, you know, when music fans get geeky talking about music, I can understand why you would pick Arepa 3000, because it's also a great record with an awesome personality. And now I wanted to ask you something, Josh. Do you think, what if an artist has released, let's say, 50 albums and his very best album is the first one? Do you think that's sad in a way, that there's a sadness to that?
1: I don't know, Ernesto. I think, you know, over time, if an artist, you know, finds their voice and can liberate themselves of fans' expectations, they don't have to be beholden to that first record. But it is tough sometimes. You know, I think a debut album often represents an up till then lifetime of accumulation of songs, and then they're expected to put out a new album every year or two after.
2: Well, in the case of veteran crooner José José from Mexico, he has sold millions of records all over Latin America and, of course, the United States as well, and experimented with many formats and became sort of the king of the romantic song in the 70s and the 80s. But I've actually told José José this myself in a conversation, and he didn't mind this one bit. I told him that, in my opinion, the very first LP he released, this is in 1969, it's a gem called Cuidado. I've always felt that this is just a masterpiece of Latin American music. When I told him this, José José laughed and said, well, I know exactly why you're saying this, because at the time in the late 60s in Mexico City, all the arrangers were very much influenced by jazz and by bossa nova. They had a very sophisticated approach to orchestration, and I think that's what you picked up on this album. You know, I could play the entire album, Josh. I just said I'm a huge fan of this record. I picked not a hit, but this sort of obscure album track from José José's debut. We're going back to 1969 with what I think is José José's creative apex, and the song Monólogo.

0: 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From Tijuana, Mexico, we just heard Julieta Venegas and the track Sería Feliz. This is off what I believe is both Ernesto and my favorite record in her catalog, the album Buen Invento, also an album that I never necessarily would have met Ernesto were it not for that record. Back then, I was the publicist, and I believe, Ernesto, I met you when you were writing a piece about Julieta for the LA Times.
1: Absolutely. So that record has some extra importance.
0: Indeed. This show would not be here were it not for Julieta. If you've enjoyed what you've been hearing, we hope you will find us on Facebook or Twitter. On Facebook, you can find us at The Latin Alternative, and on Twitter, our ID is Latin Alt. You can also stream the weekly podcast edition of the show at thelatinalternative.com. And Ernesto, what do we have wrapping things up

0: You're listening to The Latin Alternative and our spotlight on the creative peaks of some of the most important artists in the Latin alternative genre. From Tijuana, Mexico, we just heard Julieta Venegas and the track Sería Feliz. This is off what I believe is both Ernesto and my favorite record in her catalog, the album Buen Invento, also an album that I never necessarily would have met Ernesto were it not for that record. Back then, I was the publicist, and believe Ernesto, I met you when you were writing a piece about Julieta for the LA Times.
1: Absolutely. So that record has some extra importance.
0: Indeed. This show would not be here were it not for Julieta. If you have enjoyed what you've been hearing, we hope you will find us on Facebook or Twitter. On Facebook, you can find us at The Latin Alternative, and on Twitter, our ID is Latin Alt. You can also stream the weekly podcast edition of the show at thelatinalternative.com. And Ernesto, what do we have wrapping things up today?
1: Well, Josh, you know, we were talking about the creative peaks of Latin American musicians. And when you're talking about artists who represent the very essence of Latin America, only a few come to mind. But I think Cuba's Silvio Rodriguez would be one of them, right?
0: Certainly in my mind.
1: So Silvio has released at least, I'm thinking, 40 albums. And of course, Díaz y Flores, his debut, is a classic of Latin music. But his creative apex, in my mind, came in 1984 when he released not one, not two, but three records, three LPs, celebrating the anniversary of the Cuban Revolution. This was called Triptico. What an epic undertaking. And it really found, I don't know, there's something about the way the songs flow and they're just brimming with poetry and inspiration. The arrangements are symphonic at times. It's just an unbelievable album, this Triptico. So I thought we would say goodbye to that with that, celebrating the creative peaks of Latin American music. This is Silvio Rodriguez from 1984 with Domingo Rojo. Hasta la próxima.
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I'm Josh Norick for The Latin Alternative. 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
1: 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And I'd change for you if I could. 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

91.7 KXT, Shaky Graves, and Roll the Bones. KXT presenting Shaky Graves along with Amanda Shires, J.A.Z. Evans at Strauss Square on June 26th. Kings of Leon before that with Two Space. Good morning. I'm Benji McPhail. Hope you had a nice weekend. Looks like a good start to the week. It can be sunny and in the mid-80s when you drive home with Leslie. 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

91.7 KXT, Jesse Wells with Wheel. We're looking forward to getting some new music from Jesse. Yeah, he's pretty prolific. If you follow him on any of the social pages, you know he usually comes out with a song a day. Glass Animals in there too, Gooey, and My Morning Jacket, Everyday Magic. At 7 o'clock, we've got today's vinyl pick, and the B-52s, you know, they were in a rut in the early part of the 80s, and they burst out later on in that decade and gave us a great album, Cosmic Thing. We're going to be taking a look at that and doing a deep dive into the album as well at 7 o'clock. Some new stuff from Genesis Owusu here, Stampede on 91.7 KXT.

0: 91.7 KXT, holding on to the earth. That's Sam Phillips. Sam used to be married to Fort Worth's T-Bone Burnett. Unfortunately, not together any longer. I know T-Bone produced that record, The Indescribable Wow. Talk Talk with Talk Talk and Genesis Owusu's new one, Stampede. 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More at cartermuseum.org. And support also coming from Longhorn Ballroom, presenting Eric Nadell's benefit featuring Sammy Ray and the Friends with guest Chuck Prophet on May 14th and composer Esperanza Spalding on May 22nd. For tickets and information, longhornballroom.com. An artist that was just at the Longhorn Ballroom, we saw SG Goodman opening up for Jesse Wells. I've got the new one from SG next on 91.7 KXT.
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Violet Grohl with Thumb on 91.7 KXT. That's one of those tunes that we played at a recent public music meeting. Everybody really dug that tune, so we got it on the air ASAP. And our next public music meeting is happening on May 13th. It's going to be at 4-day weekend. Paul Slavin's going to be there. But really, the whole point is for you to help us pick the music. Maybe it's a tune like Violet Grohl. Maybe it's something you just love. Whatever the case is, we want to know what you like and what you don't like too. So we don't want to play the bad stuff here on KXT. You have a lot of power when you come to our public music meetings, and we look forward to seeing you on May 13th. Jayhawks, Waiting for the Sun, and SG Goodman, some new music. I Can See the Devil. This is the latest from Wet Leg. It's Mange 2 on 91.7 KXT.

In Your Ocean, that's new from Iron and Wine on 91.7 KXT. Roxy Music, Virginia Plain, love going old school, going back to 1972. Yeah, that tune is 54 years old. Doesn't sound like it, though, does it? And some new music from Wet Leg, Mange 2. 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Treasures from the Terra Sancta Museum, Jerusalem, on view now. Tickets at kimballart.org. Today's vinyl pick is right around the corner. We're looking at Cosmic Thing, that great album from B-52s. We'll do that right after some homegrown music. It's Dallas's Motorcade and Recover on 91.7 KXT.

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91.7 KXT, the Marias with Hush. Marias have been collaborating with a lot of different bands lately. I thought we'd play one of their own this morning. And B-52s from today's vinyl pick, Cosmic Thing, a great song, Deadbeat Club. Good morning. I'm Benji McPhail, looking at a pretty nice start to the week. It is going to be partly sunny and in the mid-80s. Not a bad start at all. A little bit breezy, but that's all right. Here's Temples, their new tune, Jetstream Heart, on 91.7 KXT.

91.7 KXT, Mavis Staples with Human Mind. Austin's Gary Clark Jr. with Church and Temples in there too, Jetstream Heart. Well, we are less than 2 weeks away from the next version of Till Midnight at the Nasher. May 15th, a chance to enjoy Pierce Washington and also Carter Ace, a doubleheader happening at the Nasher. And, of course, the movie. Don't forget about the free screening of Ferris Bueller's Day Off. Details, you can find them right now by going to kxt.org. Billy Strings coming back to town, KXT presenting that show at Dickey's Arena on December 11th. Here's Gild the Lily on 91.7 KXT.

0: Nice dinner party and Count the Ways on 91.7 KXT Social D, covering June Carter Cash's Ring of Fire. I know, you know, everybody knows Johnny's version, but June's the one who wrote it, and she's the one who recorded it first, too. So, cool cover. It just shows the influence of country music and rock and roll. 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And Billy String's in there, too. Gild the Lily. 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We've got Remy Riley next on 91.7 KXT.
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That is such a cool song. He does everything old school, too. He records at this place called Toe Rag Studios, where everything is analog. That's the James Hunter 6 and their latest Gunshy on 91.7 KXT. Remy Riley, homegrown music out of Dallas with Avalanche. And by the way, don't forget, we're going to be unveiling this week's Homegrown Artist of the Week a little after 8 o'clock. I'll give you a little bit of a clue. The Jambaloo Songwriting Competition is finishing up on June 6th, and throughout May, we are going to feature some of the semifinalists for that award. One of them is featured today. Find out who at 8 o'clock. Jimmy Cliff in there, too. Wonderful world, beautiful people. Here's the new one from Casey Musgraves. It's Dry Spell on 91.7 KXT.

Hotmouth and Sedona on 91.7 KXT, and the new one from Casey Musgraves, Dry Spell. KXT is welcoming Casey back to town. She'll be at the American Airlines Center on October 10th. 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We're going to be unveiling our homegrown artist of the week in just a few minutes, and I thought, let's play some homegrown music now. It's J. Isaiah Evans and the Boss Tweed, Honey Bee on 91.7 KXT.

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I've been warped by the rain, driven by the snow. I'm drunk and dirty, don't you know? And I'm still willing. And I was out on the road late at night. I seen my pretty Alice in every headlight. Alice, Dallas, Alice.

91.7 KXT, White Horses from Wolf Alice and Little Feet Willin'. Always good to hear that classic. Good morning. How are you? I'm Benji McPhail. And yeah, not a bad start to the week here in North Texas. We are going to see partly sunny skies and breezy this afternoon with temps in the mid-80s. Well, it's time to unveil this week's Homegrown Artist of the Week. And all month long, we are highlighting semifinalists for the Jambaloo Songwriting Competition. The winner is going to be announced on June 6th at the Longhorn Ballroom. One finalist that is a good friend of the radio station, Angel White. Angel's been putting out music for a long time, and his new album is quite something. It's called Ghost of the West Volume 1. And really, when you look at his career, this is a guy that, he grew up in McKinney, but he was a fan of Waylon Jennings, Ray LaMontagne, and Mariah Carey. So he has done a lot of different things over the years. This one features music that really focuses on Spanish, Black, and Native cowboys, something that I don't think anybody has ever done before. Strong album, and there is a reason why it is one of the semifinalists for the Jambaloo Songwriting Award. Let's enjoy one from Angel White, and this is a song that was a part of our Homegrown Bites Volume 1. Here's Red Blankets from Angel White, our Homegrown Artist of the Week on 91.7 KXT.

91.7 KXT, it's Father John Misty and the Old Law. Fabulous T-Birds in there too with Tough Enough. And this week's homegrown artist of the week, Angel White from McKinney and Red Blanket, a song that he was nice enough to let us use on Homegrown Bites Volume 1. And we'll be featuring Angel's music all week long and featuring artists all month long that are part of the Jambaloo Songwriting Competition. I know LaBelle is going to be featuring more Angel White music tomorrow during her program. This is the new one from Deep Sea Diver. It's Shovel on 91.7 KXT.

0: 91.7 KXT, Kentucky Too Long. I was going to say the new one from Charlie, but he surprise dropped an album last week. You can read all about that on our website, KXT.org. Just cranking out the tunes these days, Charlie Crockett. Steely Dan in there too, Black Friday, and Deep Sea Diver with Shovel. 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Courtney Barnett was in town last night. I have a feeling a few people are moving a little bit slow. We'll give you kind of a concert wrap-up and play the new one from Courtney next on 91.7 KXT.
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Interesting title from Jack White's new song, G.O.D. and the Broken Ribs. Not quite sure what it means, but boy, it rocks, doesn't it? Jack White on 91.7 KXT, and KXT excited to be welcoming Jack White back to the Bomb Factory on October 7th. Adam Ant, wonderful, and Courtney Barnett collaborating with Waxahachie on Sight Unseen. I know a lot of people moving slow. Having seen Courtney last night at the Bomb Factory, I heard it was quite the show. I didn't get to go myself, but bummed I missed it. I've seen her before. She's wonderful in concert. Hey, at 9 o'clock, we're going to go under the covers. And, you know, Casey Musgraves is coming to town. I've got a really cool cover of a Casey Musgraves tune. You're going to be surprised at who's doing it. It's coming up at 9 o'clock. It's a good one. Right now, though, it's Boy Golden. And the latest from Boy Golden, Cowboy Dreams on 91.7 KXT.

91.7 KXT, tear-stained letter from Richard Thompson. Richard, one of the best guitar players in the world and really kind of has a cult following. Not as famous as you think he should be, but we're trying to change that here at KXT. Boy Golden in there too with Cowboy Dreams. 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We're going under the covers in just a moment. I thought we'd play the new Black Keys cover. Yeah, this is an old Earl Hooker tune to help us get there. Here's You Got to Lose on 91.7 KXT.

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KKXT HD Dallas Fort Worth Denton. It's time to go under the covers. And Casey Musgraves just announced she's going to be in town October 10th. KXT welcoming Casey to the American Airlines Center. And I thought we'd go back to her Golden Hour album and a really cool tune that kind of got overlooked, Lonely Weekend. It's a tongue-in-cheek take on being single and enjoying solitude. Kind of sounds like her new song, doesn't it? This one, though, it blends country with disco and even some synth pop thrown in there. So it's really a genre-bending tune. It's light, it's breezy, it's fun, it's got that laid back groove, but that just hint of electronic in there too. And the lyrics, they kind of flip the idea of loneliness into being independent and stuff. We'll just leave it at that. This really showcases Casey Musgraves' dry wit and conversational songwriting style, which is not surprising considering she used to hang out with John Prine when he was still with us. Who's covering this? Well, it's a really interesting band called Namdi. I think you're going to like this. It's Namdi and their version of Lonely Weekend on 91.7 KXT.

Petty Swims, Bad Dreams on 91.7 KXT. And this morning's Under the Covers tune, Namdi, covering Kacey Musgraves' Lonely Weekend. We do go Under the Covers Monday through Friday at 9 and also with Jackson at 9 at night. Hi, how's it going? Hope you had a nice weekend. I'm Benji McPhail, and boy, it's going to be a nice start to the week. We are expecting partly sunny skies, a little bit breezy, that's all right, and mid-80s, so a return to kind of seasonable weather around here. I really dig this tune from Brother Wallace. It's a fun one. Who's That on 91.7 KXT?

0: 91.7 KXT, St. Paul and the Broken Bones. That's Fall Moon, and word on the streets is they are about to release an EP. They just had a bunch of songs they couldn't cram onto their latest album, so why not put out an EP? We'll get that on the air as soon as it arrives here on 91.7. Keep listening for that. Susie and the Banshees, Happy House, and a new one from Brother Wallace, Who's That? June 26th, it's the first ever Flora Street Live Music Festival happening in Stroud Square. Shaky Graves, Amanda Shires, and J. Isaiah Evans and the Boss Tweed. If you'd like to go, details are right there on our website, kxt.org. And it is brought to you by AT&T Performing Arts Center. 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

0: 91.7 KXT Inhaler, Billy. Yeah. Going old school with Dylan. Yeah, back to 1965 for Highway 61 Revisited. And the Head and the Heart in there too with Arrow. 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Yeah, we just revealed this week's Homegrown Artist of the Week, and I was talking about how they were a part of Homegrown Bites. 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

91.7 KXT Portugal, the man with Tanana. That's a song that debuted on What's New with Jackson, something we do every Monday night at 7 o'clock. Tune in tonight for a full hour of new releases. And boy, I'm telling you, there have been a ton coming into the KXT studios. Jackson will catch you up tonight and every Monday night at 7 o'clock on What's New. Chris Whitley in there too with Big Sky Country and some homegrown music. Secrecy sounded great with Cathedrals. That was a tune that was available on Homegrown Bites Volume 2. Here's the new one from King Tuff. It's Twisted on a Train on 91.7 KXT.

Gregory Alan Isakoff and Dark, Dark, Dark. That's pretty dark on 91.7 KXT. Aaron Fraser in there too. Payback and King Tough with some brand new music, Twisted on a Train. 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Tickets at thekessler.org. Well, we've got Jenny, who's going to be sitting in for La Belle this morning. Thought we'd get her program going with the new one from Death Cab for Cutie. Here's Riptides on 91.7 KXT.

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91.7 KXT, U2 from Joshua Tree in God's Country. And our buddy Kingfish Ingram with Voodoo Charm. I can say that because he, of course, did a KXT live session a couple months back. I am Jenny Q in today for La Belle. High temps around 80 today and tomorrow. Looks like some rain on Wednesday is possible. This is Adrian Quesada, Primos on 91.7 KXT.

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Love that. It's Do One, Frank Turner. And a great video accompanies it. We heard Bourne's Electric Love and Adrian Quesada featuring Armando's Gutierrez with Primos. And KXT's next public music meeting is happening very soon. 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

0: Sharon Van Etten with 17 on 91.7 KXT. Peter Gabriel, I Don't Remember, and Danger Mouse and Black Thought featuring Rag & Bone Man with Up. 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

Lucinda Williams still sounding stunning in The World's Gone Wrong title track from her new album. 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

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He does have a new album of covers out. And Say She, Disco Life, starting that set. 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And from Longhorn Ballroom, presenting Eric Nadell's birthday benefit, featuring Sammy Ray and the Friends with guest and composer Esperanza Spalding on May 22nd. 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John Batiste, big song for him last year, Big Money on KXT.

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Dracula, biggest song ever for Tame Impala. A band that's actually a one-man show. Kevin Parker writes, records, and produces every instrument himself in the studio, although you'll see a whole band on stage September 17th. 91.7 KXT, Fine Young Cannibals, Good Thing, starting that set. I'm Jenny Q, in for LaBelle. It's Nation of Language. I'm not ready for the change.

91.7 KXT from Down Under. It's Royal Otis and Moody. Pretenders, I'll Stand By You, and the album Dance Called Memory from Nation of Language, I'm Not Ready for the Change. KXT's monthly concert series at the Nasher Sculpture Center continues. It's always fun out under the stars, and we have live music planned. Pierce Washington, jazz, funk, and soul. Carter Ace with hip-hop on May 15th. And the movie Ferris Bueller's Day Off is screened outside afterward. Details can be found at kxt.org. Beck has a brand new song. Here it is, Ride Lonesome.

0: 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Ain't Nobody Making Me High. 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New song Ride Lonesome. 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

Sturgill Simpson project, Johnny Blue Skies and the Dark Clouds, Situation. The album's called Mutiny After Midnight. 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Green on Red, Gravity Talks, and Denton's Claire Morales featured during Homegrown Music Month recently, her new song, Champion. And KXT helps Eric Nadel celebrate his birthday this year. It's at Longhorn Ballroom, and it's coming up May 14th. 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Devin Gilfillian with a new song here on KXT called Hold On.

A name he borrowed from his hometown, Langhorne, Pennsylvania, Sean Skolnick. Langhorne Slim and the Law with Strangers from the acclaimed album, The Spirit Moves. 91.7 KXT, Devin Gilfillian. This new album, Time Will Tell, and the song, Hold On. I'm Jenny Q, in for LaBelle. 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
1: 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Kicking it off is Dev Wolf out of Dallas. Dev spent 20 years as a worship leader before leaving the church to explore songwriting, and he focuses on that subject matter as well as fighting depression and seeking hope. This is Dev's new single, Crazy Love, on 91.7 KXT's Homegrown Bites.

Kismet Inn is the name of that from Matthew Vasquez out of Dallas, former keys player for J. Isaiah Evans and the Boss Tweed, and specifically recognized for his mastery of the Hammond B3 organ. Branching out on his own with a new EP called Kismet Inn, Chapter 1. And before that, we heard Dev Wolf. You may have heard Dev on the Homegrown Music Show a few weeks back, his new single, Crazy Love. Homegrown Bites every day with La Belle at noon. I am Jenny in for La Belle today. 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

91.7 KXT Gorillaz from the Mountain album, their new one, Orange County. And we welcome Gorillaz to Tarrant County on October 16th with special guest Little Sims. 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The list is long. It includes Marcus King, Florence and the Machine, Jose Gonzalez, and Sting. Yes, Sting. Coming soon. KXT.org/concerts. Arctic Monkeys have a brand new one after several years of not hearing from them. It's on the charity album Help 2, opening night here on KXT.

0: Rolling Stones trying to get some space after Satisfaction. Keith Richards said they had so much pressure to come up with another hit. And there it was, Get Off of My Cloud from December's Children on 91.7 KXT. And we heard Arctic Monkeys opening night from the charity album Help 2. And funding for KXT comes from AT&T Performing Arts Center, presenting Shaky Graves, Amanda Shires, J. Isaiah Evans, and the Boss Tweed, coming June 26th as part of the inaugural Flora Street Live Festival. 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

from the only album we got from Jeff Buckley, Grace, Last Goodbye on 91.7 KXT. And Jeff Tweedy, Lou Reed was my babysitter from his album, Twilight Override. I am Jenny Q in for La Belle. Hope you're having a great Monday. Every Monday night, in fact, every weeknight in general, Jackson Wisdorf as It Came From The Crate at 10:08. The point in his show where he digs into his personal record collection to find something extraordinarily interesting. 10:08 tonight, 91.7 KXT, Mumford and Sons coming to Fort Worth, Dickies Arena. We welcome them. And we welcome Hozier, who's coming with them, and also heard on this song, their collaboration, Rubber Band Man.

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Nathaniel Rateliff and the Night Sweats. Hey Mama and Mumford and Sons, who we welcome June 8th to Dickie's Arena with Rubber Band Man. 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

Yola Tango autumn sweater on 91.7 KXT. That is a season that feels very, very far away. David Byrne, what is the reason for it starting the 1 o'clock hour? Yeah, in fact, it's going to be in the 90s tomorrow, only the 80s today. Here's sports team Bang Bang Bang on 91.7 KXT.

The countdown is on for Florence and the Machine. Just a few days till she performs at Dickies Arena May 7th. That's Sympathy Magic on 91.7 KXT, where you can also hear the UK track of the day with Leslie weekdays at 5:50. Smith's What Difference Does It Make and Sports Team Bang Bang Bang. 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

0: Miles Kane, Sunlight in the Shadows on 91.7 KXT. We heard Beatles music, While My Guitar Gently Weeps from the White Album, and J. Jerome 87, new song Track and Field, starting that set. And funding for KXT comes from you, our listeners, and from AT&T Performing Arts Center, presenting Mickey Dolenz with 60 Years of the Monkees, May 9th at the Majestic Theater. 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

91.7 KXT. Steven Sanchez at 23, just killing it. Sweet Love, a song that deserves all the accolades it gets. Gomez, Rhythm and Blues Alibi, and Desi Five of Dallas, who did a recent live session you can hear at KXT.org. Silver Sun Pickups coming to American Airlines Center in October. That's going to be a great show with The Shins and Weezer. Here's The Wreckage on KXT.

91.7 KXT, Janelle Monáe and Tightrope. We heard Langhorn Slim. He was just in town last month at Sons of Herman Hall. That's Mighty Soul. And Silver Sun Pickups coming to the AAC in October. That's their new one, The Wreckage from Tenterhooks. Funding for KXT comes from listeners and from the Modern Art Museum of Fort Worth, featuring Rashid Johnson, A Poem for Deep Thinkers, bridging art history with popular Black culture and featuring massive mosaics, suspended plants, and expressive paintings. 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J.D. McPherson, a great song coming up from about a decade or so ago. But first, Kings of Leon, their latest on KXT.

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named after a small English town, Portishead, and Sour Times on 91.7 KXT. And we heard Genesis Owusu, the new song Stampede, starting that set into the 2 o'clock hour. I am Jenny Q, in for La Belle, who returns tomorrow, by the way. Giannis and the Ya, this is Walk Through Fire on KXT.

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5-time Grammy nominee Sam Beam, also known as Iron and Wine, In Your Ocean, bringing us some new music finally there. And Kurt Vile, before that, we heard Giannis and the Yaw starting that set. I am Jenny Q, and if you've been waiting for the next public meeting, there's good news. We have it on the schedule. It is set for May 13th. 4-day weekend in Dallas is the location. 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

0: 91.7 KXT, The Revivalists, Good Old Days. Romeo Void, A Girl in Trouble before that, and the new song from Shame, Quiet Life. Their album is called Cutthroat. 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

91.7 KXT, Mavis Staples from Sad and Beautiful World, The Beautiful Human Mind, Clash Music, Lost in the Supermarket, and Bridget Calls Me Baby with Slumber Party. 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Charlie Crockett has a new album 3 weeks ago and another new one about 3 days ago. The second one was a surprise. This is a song from about a decade ago from our Dallas friend. I'm going to be a wheel someday on KXT.

KKXT HD Dallas Fort Worth Denton and listen on the KXT app. Good afternoon. I'm Leslie James. Time for three on repeat featuring three hot new picks. Coming up, Arlo Parks and formerly a Vampire Weekend, Rostam. But first, Death Cab for Cutie with another sneak preview of their album, I Built You a Tower, arriving June 5th. If you think Riptides is a rocker, just wait. This one is much rowdier. The drums, bass, guitars, all of it. Frontman Ben Gibbard says, quote, this is a song about...

Funding for KXT comes from listeners and from the Wildflower Arts and Music Festival, May 15th through the 17th. 3 days, six stages at Gallatin Park Urban Center in Richardson, with George Thorogood and the Destroyers, Kaleo, Justin Moore, and more. 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

0: Ross Stamm, back of the truck on this three on repeat, featuring three hot new picks on KXT. Ross Stamm said he wanted to, quote, musically make a song that captures the feeling of driving through America with your windows down, end quote. And boy, did he deliver. You might recognize the name. Ross Stamm was one of the founding members of Vampire Weekend, but left the band 10 years ago to focus on his solo career and production work. I'm pretty sure he still does some behind-the-scenes production work for Vampire Weekend, plus a bunch of other artists, including sister trio Haim, Charlie XCX, and Hamilton Lighthouser. He will release his third solo album on the 15th. Before that, Arlo Parks Beams. That's off her new club-influenced album, Ambiguous Desire. And just announced, Arlo Parks will return to North Texas. Granada Theater is the place to be on September 9th. It's part of the KXT Presents series. And new Death Cab for Cutie, Punching the Flowers. Their album arrives next month. Go ahead and listen to Three on Repeat. On repeat, a link is up on my socials. Leslie James, L-E-S-L-E-Y, on Instagram and Facebook, and Radio Les James on Twitter. Let's connect. Time to toss it back to the 80s for the godfather of punk, Iggy Pop. 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

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I say this often, but it's oh so true. I'm sure Jackson will have something cool, maybe slightly weird, lined up tonight. More new music now, this time from Suki Waterhouse. 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

0: The latest from the Last Dinner Party, Count the Ways on commercial-free KXT. Last week, the Last Dinner Party teased a new song called Big Dog. It's been a staple during their current North American tour, and it is a rocker, my friend. And guess what? It's coming out this Friday. Graham Parker and The Rumor, Passion is No Ordinary Word, and new Suki Waterhouse, Back in Love. 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
1: The Head in the Heart, Honeybee on 91.7 KXT. The James Hunter 6, Gun Shy. That was a hit at a public music meeting. By the way, the next public music meeting has been announced May 13th at 4-day weekend in Dallas. 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Paul Slavens will also be there to provide musical entertainment. 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And Dallas native Lauren Cole with Aphrodite. Time for one of the UK's buzziest new bands in recent years, Wet Leg, Davina McCall on 91.7 KXT.

New Father John Misty, the old law on 91.7 KXT. Elvis returned to the moon. Remember that side project courtesy of the Nationals' Matt Berninger? I think it was a one-time thing, but hey, I could be wrong. I've been wrong many, many times. And Wet Leg's latest, Davina McCall. 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

Stray Cats, Stray Cat Strut on commercial free KXT and TV on the radio frontman Tunde Adam Bimpe with a great afternoon pick me up, Magnetic. Good afternoon, I'm Leslie James. KXT's monthly concert series at the Nasher Sculpture Center continues. The next till midnight at the Nasher is on May 15th, featuring Dallas hip hop artist Pierce Washington and Los Angeles funk and hip hop artist Carter Ace. And the night wraps up with the beloved cult classic film, Ferris Bueller's Day Off. 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

fresh off a KXT show last night at the Granada Theater, Courtney Barnett. Featuring Waxahachie, Sight Unseen, it's new on KXT. The Church, Under the Milky Way, and Galactic and Irma Thomas, Where I Belong. Modest Mouse will release their album, An Eraser and a Maze, next month, giving us plenty of time to learn the new stuff before they headline the Pavilion at Toyota Music Factory October 16th. Let's enjoy a sneak preview, Picking Dragon's Pockets on 91.7 KXT.

0: latest from Mariachi El Bronx, Bandoleros on 91.7 KXT, Joe Jackson's Fools in Love. You can catch Joe playing a KXT show at the Majestic Theater June 17th. And new Modest Mouse, Picking Dragon's Pockets. Coming up, a band, Fontaine's DC's front man, enjoys so much, he asked them to open their biggest gig to date. Happy Monday. 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

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Fontaine's DC frontman Grian Chatton is a big fan of this new Irish rock band. So much so, he invited Cardinals to open Fontaine's biggest headlining gig to date last summer in London. Here's Barbed Wire on KXT.

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Casey Musgraves Cardinal. She just announced a gig at American Airlines Center October 10th. Tickets go on sale this Friday. And Cardinal's new one, Barbed Wire. Funding for KXT comes from listeners like you and from the Kimball Art Museum, presenting rare 17th and 18th century decorative objects of gold, silver, and precious jewels in the Holy Sepulchre, treasures from the Terra Sancta Museum, Jerusalem. 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

coolest shaker, Tatva, on commercial free KXT, and two-time Grammy winner Leve with the Bossa Nova inspired Lover Girl. Coming up right around 5:50, we will head across the pond for the UK track of the day, hang out for a classic cut off a New Order album that celebrated its 43rd anniversary over the weekend. But first, it's The Cure, A Fragile Thing on 91.7 KXT.

Portugal, the man's latest, Tanana on 91.7 KXT. Frontman John Gourley and company played a great stripped-down version of that single, plus a few others last year. 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The Smithereens, A Girl Like You, and off The Cure's first album in 16 years, A Fragile Thing. Joe B. Riccio grew up in Nashville, inspired by the likes of Joni Mitchell and Sheryl Crow, but really leans into 90s alt-rock on this new one. 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

0: 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And funding comes from Goo Goo Eyes, designer eyewear and sunglasses. 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Coming up, a UK soul funk band who just announced a new album, and they're coming to North Texas this fall. 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

one of my all-time favorite rock duos, The Kills, New York on 91.7 KXT, Nirvana, About a Girl, and out of Sherman, Carly Tate, Static. Hey, that reminds me, if you're a North Texas musician, be like Carly and send in a song or two for consideration at kxt.org/submissions. UK trio Jungle will release their album Sunshine in August, giving us plenty of time to learn the new stuff before they play a KXT show at Texas Trust CU Theater September 25th. 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

The latest from Christone Kingfish Ingram, Voodoo Charm on 91.7 KXT. Talking Heads founder David Byrne, Everybody Laughs. And a sneak preview of Jungle's new album, Carry On. 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The cover artwork features a bunch of roses. It's stunning, my friend. I love it so much, I've been wanting to get a silhouette of it tattooed on my leg one of these days. Apparently, I'm not the only one who thinks the artwork is stunning. 20 years ago, the album cover was one of 10 classics from British artists celebrated on a UK postage stamp. And the music, absolutely incredible. The band separated themselves from their past Joy Division days and began to dabble more with synthesizers, and eventually became dance rock pioneers and will be inducted into the Rock and Roll Hall of Fame this fall. 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

Alabama Shake's leading lady, Brittany Howard, Stay High on Commercial Free KXT, and the latest from Danger Mouse and Black Thought featuring Rag and Bone Man Up. Hey, the next public music meeting has been announced, May 13th, that four-day weekend in Dallas. 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Paul Slavens will also be there to provide musical entertainment. For more details and to reserve your spot, go to kxt.org. Off last year's Grammy-nominated I Quit, here's sister trio Haim Relationships on 91.7 KXT.

Algorithms can't go to live shows, but we can. 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

Lucinda Williams, The World's Gone Wrong, It's New on 91.7 KXT. Starting at 7, get a bunch of new music during What's New. Jackson will share an hour's worth of fresh new tunes from Temple, Snowcaps, Houndmouth, Bee Badoobie, and more. KT Tunstall, Suddenly I See, and sister trio Heim Relationships. Off last year's rock opera, The Scholars, here's Car Seat Headrest, The Catastrophe on 91.7 KXT.

0: back-to-back anti-love songs. Sarah Frazier's Over You on 91.7 KXT and an OMD classic, If You Leave, Don't Leave Now, Please Don't Take My Heart Away. And the latest from Car Seat Headrest, The Catastrophe. 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

My favorite Irish rock band, Fontaine's D.C., It's Amazing to Be Young on KXT. PJ Harvey's You Said Something. And new The Sacred Souls, Any Old Fool. The San Diego Soul Band will play a KXT show with cumbia trio La Lome September 12th at the Pavilion at Toyota Music Factory. 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It's been updated and sounds better than ever. The guitar riff is oh so slick on this new one from Robert Randolph. 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

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And funding comes from Goo Goo Eyes Designer Eyewear and Sunglasses. Goo Goo Eyes is located on Lover's Lane, east of the Tollway in University Park. 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I'm Leslie James. I'm out. Thank you for listening. Jackson's making his way into the studio, and we'll share a bunch of new music with you. Hang out for What's New. It's only a few minutes away. I'm going to leave you with a legendary Denton band, Midlake. 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